I'll never be satisfied, and I just can't keep up. Yeah, I know somebody, sure been talking to you. I don't need no telling, girl, I can watch the way you double, I'll be all right. Yeah, I'll never be satisfied, but I just can't keep up.

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Seemed like mama was dead. I got railroad gas and she drove it to my Robbie's double. I be always. Yeah, and I never be satisfied. I just

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My Wednesday gal, tell me all about the jive. My Wednesday gal, tell me all about the jive.

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Saturday night, boys, I'm in the groove. 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Sunday, baby, I ain't praying by myself. Sunday morning, I ain't praying, I ain't by myself. If all them chicks quit me, I'll get somebody else. Yeah.

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That old train be legal, and I come walking.

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Yeah, I know somebody sure been talking to you. I don't need no telling, girl, I can watch the way you come. I'll be all right. Yeah, I never be satisfied, but I just can't keep up.

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Got no more to say. Just like I've been telling you, girl, you gon' have to leave my. But I'm troubled. I'm always. Yeah, and I never be satisfied. I just can't keep up. Yeah, my baby, she couldn't be. Seemed like mama was dead. I got real wood.

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Choose the gal built up from the ground. I look at my baby, my love thumb jumping down. My Wednesday gal tells me all about the jive. My Wednesday gal tells me all about the jive. She's a little bitty girl, but she's got red big eyes. Talk to me, baby, on a Thursday afternoon. Talk to me, baby, on a Thursday afternoon. I'm real weak for you, baby, but you come too doggone soon.

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Saturday night, boys up in the groove. Boy, I leave this chick this morning, she's gonna leave me with the blues. Sunday, baby, I ain't praying by myself. Sunday morning, I ain't praying, I ain't by myself. If all them chicks quit me, I'll get somebody else. Yeah.